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1: Yeah, baby.
0: 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Here's to another 40.

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1: This is R.L. 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
3: Almost time for the summer fishing season on the Columbia River. That opens up June 16th from the Astoria-Megler Bridge upstream to the Highway 395 Bridge in Pasco, Washington. Due to the low summer Chinook forecast of 40,700 adults and allocation guidance, adult Chinook retention will be closed in the summer fishing season downstream of Priest Rapids Dam.
1: The R.L. Garriga's Outdoorsman Tip of the Day on KSJJ 1029.
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0: What's up, y'all? It's Fitz from the Country Top 40 Countdown. And last weekend, Tucker Wetmore grabbed the crown and took Brunette all the way to number one. But staying on top, that's a whole different ball game. This weekend, he's got some serious heat coming after him from Ella Langley, Riley Green, and a whole lineup of heavy hitters all chasing the biggest spot in country music. So the question is, can Tucker hang on to the crown for another week? We'll see you this weekend for all the hits on the Country Top 40 with Fitz right here.
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0: What's up, y'all? It's Fitz from the Country Top 40 Countdown. And last weekend, Tucker Wetmore grabbed the crown and took Brunette all the way to number one. But staying on top, that's a whole different ball game. This weekend, he's got some serious heat coming after him from Ella Langley, Riley Green, and a whole lineup of heavy hitters all chasing the biggest spot in country music. So the question is, can Tucker hang on to the crown for another week? We'll see you this weekend for all the hits on the Country Top 40 with Fitz right here.
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0: From the Country Top 40 Countdown, and last weekend, Tucker Wetmore grabbed the crown and took Brunette all the way to number one. But staying on top, that's a whole different ballgame. This weekend, he's got some serious heat coming after him from Ella Langley, Riley Green, and a whole lineup of heavy hitters all chasing the biggest spot in country music. So the question is, can Tucker hang on to the crown for another week? We'll see you this weekend for all the hits on the Country Top 40 with Fitz right here.
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0: Top 40 countdown, and last weekend, Tucker Wetmore grabbed the crown and took Brunette all the way to number one. But staying on top, that's a whole different ballgame. This weekend, he's got some serious heat coming after him from Ella Langley, Riley Green, and a whole lineup of heavy hitters all chasing the biggest spot in country music. So the question is, can Tucker hang on to the crown for another week? We'll see you this weekend for all the hits on the Country Top 40 with Fitz right here.
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Country KSJJ 1029 Russell Dickerson and Blue Tacoma. Good Tuesday morning to you, the 9th day of June. David here in the air chair for a couple hours here. I'll be here till about 10 o'clock providing some music, some news, some information, and some opportunities for you to win some fun stuff like concert tickets. Today we're going to be giving away tickets to see Charlie Crockett at Hayden Holmes Amphitheater, and also Wynonna and Melissa Etheridge are coming to Hayden Holmes Amphitheater this summer. We'll have some tickets for that show going out the door as well this morning. So fun stuff there. We will also have your R.L. Garrigus Outdoorsman Tip of the Day, your Small Town Shout-Out, all the things that we do here, and we enjoy being here with you. We've got your Rodeo Report coming up in just a few moments. Kane Brown right now on KSJJ. Happy Tuesday.

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2: Hi, everybody. This is professional rodeo announcer Steve Kenyon with today's 8 Seconds Update. 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A champion crowned in Darby, Montana. 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
2: A big weekend in Darby, Montana at the Dutton Ranch Darby Extreme Bareback Riding for Cooper Cook from Idaho, winning the title at the Darby Ranch Extreme, over $13,000, two-time Wrangler National Finals Rodeo Qualifier, now 11th in the PRCA's world standings. They had to battle rain in Big Spring, Texas over the weekend. The Big Spring Cowboy Reunion and Rodeo taking place, ending on Sunday afternoon. Lane McGeehee, former college champion from Texas, made an 83-point ride, won the bareback riding. Mark Joyner, former Resistol Rookie of the Year, 3-7 to win the steer wrestling. National finalist Dustin Agaskiza, his brother-in-law J.C. Flake, 4-flat in the team roping. Court Shearer, national finalist from Nebraska, 84 to win the bronc riding. Lane Livingston won the tie-down roping in 8-flat. Madison Bean from Texas won the barrel race. Madison Uthingless from Nebraska, 84 to win the bronc riding. Lane Livingston won the tie-down roping in 8-flat. Madison Bean from Texas won the barrel race. Madison Uthi, Court Shearer, national finalist from Nebraska, 84 to win the bronc riding. Lane Livingston won the tie-down roping in 8-flat. Madison Bean from Texas won the barrel race. Madison Uthi in pro rodeo, 85.5 to win the bull riding. More on our Destination Rodeo Facebook page. Today's program has been sponsored by Resistol, proud sponsor of the Resistol Rookie of the Year Award. I'm Steve Kenyon.
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0: mastery and dedication to mentoring young athletes. He was a devoted husband and father, and his legacy of service, compassion, and strength will never be forgotten. Plus, Central Oregon law enforcement agencies are increasing traffic patrols and enforcement efforts tomorrow through June 14th. The goal is to promote safe driving behaviors and reduce the risk of serious crashes. The initiative coincides with several events taking place throughout the region, including major activities at the Deschutes County Fair and Expo Center, increased visitor travel, and end-of-school celebrations. The enforcement efforts focused on deterring impaired driving and enforcing DUII violations. For more information on these stories, head to our website, ktvz.com, or the KTVZ mobile app.
1: From the Localer Weather Center, I'm Jillian Fortner. Expect increasing sunshine today with a dry pattern taking over Central Oregon. High temperatures will be mild in the mid-60s. Expect another breezy day ahead. On Wednesday, we'll have mostly sunny skies with highs in the upper 60s as temperatures continue to warm through the week. The warm-up will be more noticeable as we head into Thursday with highs hitting the low 80s. From the Localer Weather Center, I'm Jillian Fortner.
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3: She was storming through the house that day, and I could tell she was leaving. And I thought, oh, she'll be back, till she turned around and pointed.

0: Today's Country, KSJJ 1029, Riley Green, Change My Mind. Of course, Riley Green going to be here on September 18th, Hayden Holmes Amphitheater. Those tickets on sale at bendconcerts.com. I will let you know that tomorrow I'll be giving away a pair of Riley Green tickets, so you might want to be here for that. Just saying. One Night in Memphis. This is a pretty cool thing. We're going to be giving away a pair of tickets to this a little bit later on this morning. It's commemorating the night that Elvis, Johnny Cash, Carl Perkins, and Jerry Lee Lewis all got together at Sun Studios and hung out. There's some recordings from that. There's different stuff. But this is basically a musical production of that night. With impersonators of Elvis, Carl, Jerry Lee, and Johnny. Should be pretty cool. It's at the Tower Theater coming up the Saturday the 13th, and I'll be giving you an opportunity to score some tickets to that a little bit later on this morning, so stick around for that.
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0: Today's Country, KSJJ 1029, Jake Owen, the one that got away. Central Oregon Ranch Supply Rodeo Road Tour rolls into Sisters this weekend, June 10th through the 14th for the Sisters Rodeo. Gonna be a good time. We'll be out there on Friday and Saturday, I think. I know I'll be out there for a while on Saturday at the rodeo grounds. We'll also be taking part in the parade Saturday morning, with, the Deschutes Historical Museum's gonna join us on the KSJJ truck for the parade. That'll be a fun time. We wanna thank all of our sponsors for the Central Oregon Ranch Supply Rodeo Road Tour: Simplicity by Hayden Holmes, Central Oregon Tree Experts, Coors Banquet, and Thompson Pumps and Irrigation. Holy cow, I can't say it. Thompson Pump and Irrigation. You can keep up on all the road tour action at KSJJ1029.com. Yeah, they pay me for this. Can you believe it?
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1: All right, heads up, Prineville. Pay attention to this, because you're going to want to, especially if you bought a lottery ticket on Saturday. The Oregon Lottery announced a $3.2 million Megabucks ticket was sold in Prineville Saturday afternoon. Now, Saturday's winning numbers were 10, 11, 18, 28, 40, 42. A lottery spokesperson said the location where the ticket was sold will not be announced until a winner comes forward. That means the winner hasn't come forward yet. They either know, and they're trying to get all their ducks in a row and catch their breath, or they don't know yet, and it could be your friend or my friend. Well, they're definitely my friend. Hear that? Lottery winner in Prineville? No, I'm super happy for whoever this is, and I hope we get to find out soon who it was and where they bought it. I wonder, does lightning strike twice? Like, if you hear that a lucky lottery ticket was sold at a particular store, will that turn you off the store altogether for the next few weeks of the lottery? Or will you go there the next time just in case? That's something to ponder, isn't it?
0: Cascade Country Mornings.
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1: All right, make a mental note, along with Franklin having lots of construction going on June 15th, next Monday, the construction on the Galveston Corridor kicks off with a three-phase project that will reshape Bend's west side. And that street over there, it's going to be good. They're going to get new pavement, raised crosswalks, pedestrian safety improvements. It's a project the City of Bend has had its eye on for a while. City of Bend Engineering Director Ryan Oster says Phase 1 won't be very noticeable and will have little impact on travel. Phase 2 happens in late summer, early fall, and it includes a raised crosswalk on 17th Street. Phase 3 will bring major improvements and enhancements, which will include construction on the 14th Street roundabout. And that Phase 2 seems to be happening later this summer. Phase 3 probably won't happen until either late this year or early next year. So Galveston's going to be kind of a mess for a while, but they're going to try to limit the amount of effects it has on our travel and commute and stuff, of course. But they can only do so much. So just be aware when you're planning your routing, Galveston, Franklin could be a delay at least.
0: Cascade Country Mornings with KSJJ 1029.
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1: From the KTVZ newsroom, I'm Kelsey Marison. Happening now, one person is dead and several others are hurt after a crash on Highway 97 near Terrebonne. Oregon State Police say around noon on Friday, a pickup attempting to turn into the Peterskeen-Ogden rest area failed to yield to oncoming traffic and was hit by an SUV traveling

0: never be forgotten. Plus, Central Oregon law enforcement agencies are increasing traffic patrols and enforcement efforts tomorrow through June 14th. The goal is to promote safe driving behaviors and reduce the risk of serious crashes. The initiative coincides with several events taking place throughout the region, including major activities at the Deschutes County Fair and Expo Center, increased visitor travel, and end-of-school celebrations. The enforcement efforts focused on deterring impaired driving and enforcing DUII violations. For more information on these stories, head to our website, ktvz.com, or the KTVZ mobile app.
1: From the Localer Weather Center, I'm Jillian Fortner. Expect increasing sunshine today with a dry pattern taking over Central Oregon. High temperatures will be mild in the mid-60s. Expect another breezy day ahead. On Wednesday, we'll have mostly sunny skies with highs in the upper 60s as temperatures continue to warm through the week. The warm-up will be more noticeable as we head into Thursday with highs hitting the low 80s. From the Localer Weather Center, I'm Jillian Fortner.
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1: On December 4th, 1956, four of the biggest names in early rock and roll, Elvis Presley, Carl Perkins, Jerry Lee Lewis, and Johnny Cash, gathered together for an impromptu jam session at the legendary Sun Studios in Memphis. 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And now there is a play, a stage performance of this night called One Night in Memphis. It'll be at the Tower Theater this Saturday, June 13th. I'm looking forward to it. I think it's going to be a very, very cool show. You can buy your tickets at towertheater.org. 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It's going to be a fantastic night. They've got some great impersonators doing the roles of Elvis, Carl, Jerry, and Johnny, and it should be a really fun show. Caller number 9-541-330-0103. 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
1: Well, Little Big Town have a new album coming out called It's a Dying Art, which arrives on August 28th. And now they've announced the For the Art of It All tour, which kicks off this fall on September 21st in St. Petersburg, Florida, playing Atlanta, Boston, Philadelphia, Dallas, Houston, and Chicago, and then it wraps up in Toronto on November 22nd. Tickets go on sale for this tour on Friday. Shaboozy rides again on the new digital cover of Rolling Stone. In the new article, the Tipsy Bar song hitmaker reveals the inspiration for his new album, The Outlaw, Sherry Lee, and Other Western Tales, which comes out on July 31st. And you can find a video on YouTube. And don't forget, Shaboozy will be part of the Pendleton Whiskey Music Fest in July over in Pendleton. Casey Musgrave's Middle of Nowhere album release show at Ginnu Hall in New Broomfields, Texas, is now available to stream on YouTube. And Jackson Dean's got a new music video for his latest hit, Make a Liar, and it's out now. And Corey Kent's follow-up to his hit, Rocky Mountain Low, with Co Wetzel, is his new radio single, Empty Words. Be listening for that here on KSJJ.
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1: 7 a.m. time for a look at news and weather brought to you by SP Auto and Transmission World. When it comes to transmissions, they've got your back and your wheels, located on Carmen Loop in Bend. Federal judge on Monday voided President Trump's requirement of a $100,000 application fee for H-1B visas, ruling that he lacked authority to impose the new policy for a program used by companies to hire highly skilled foreign workers in specialized fields. District Judge Sorkin said that only Congress had the power to change federal immigration policy to include such a requirement, which he viewed as a tax, and that lawmakers had not given the executive branch permission to unilaterally make that change. Now for our local news and weather, we head into the KTVZ newsroom with Kelsey and Jillian.
2: From the KTVZ newsroom, I'm Kelsey Marison. Happening now, one person is dead and several others are hurt after a crash on Highway 97 near Terrebonne. Oregon State Police say around noon on Friday, a pickup attempting to turn into the Peterskeen-Ogden rest area failed to yield to oncoming traffic and was hit by an SUV traveling south. A passenger in the pickup, 82-year-old Mary Lou Dooms of Redmond, died at a hospital. Three others were taken to the hospital with injuries. The driver of the SUV was not hurt. In other news, Michael Kenzel, a firefighter and paramedic with Redmond Fire and Rescue, has passed away after a battle with stage 4 leukemia. His wife Lisa is the head softball coach at Caldera High. Michael joined Redmond Fire and Rescue in 2024 and was known for his generous spirit, love of golf and history, and dedication to mentoring young athletes. He was a devoted husband and father, and his legacy of service, compassion, and strength will never be forgotten. Plus, Central Oregon law enforcement agencies are increasing traffic patrols and enforcement efforts tomorrow through June 14th. The goal is to promote safe driving behaviors and reduce the risk of serious crashes. The initiative coincides with several events taking place throughout the region, including major activities at the Deschutes County Fair and Expo Center, increased visitor travel, and end-of-school celebrations. The enforcement efforts focused on deterring impaired driving and enforcing DUII violations. For more information on these stories, head to our website, ktvz.com. or the KTVZ mobile app.
3: From the Local or Weather Center, I'm Jillian Fortner. Expect increasing sunshine today with a dry pattern taking over Central Oregon. High temperatures will be mild in the mid-60s. Expect another breezy day ahead. On Wednesday, we'll have mostly sunny skies with highs in the upper 60s as temperatures continue to warm through the week. The warm-up will be more noticeable as we head into Thursday with highs hitting the low 80s. From the Local or Weather Center, I'm Jillian Fortner.
1: 53 degrees in Redmond, 48 degrees in Prineville, and 51 degrees here in Bend.
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1: Shout out to KSJJ listeners Annie and Lane, a mother and son. I got to meet up in Redmond this weekend, and they said they listen every morning. And I said, thank you so much. I'm going to set you up with something, and I did. See, that's what happens. If you see me out in the public and you talk to me, I might take a liking to you and throw something your way. You never know. Thank you, Annie and Lane, for listening. We're also listening for, or we're also looking for our hardworking fans. We're going to have a contest coming up middle of next week for hardworking fans. But I'd love to find out if you listen to us where you work. You can email David at bendradiogroup.com. Let me know. There's also usually a post on Facebook, and I'm going to put another one up today where you can say, hey, I'm a hardworking fan. And that's going to put you in a pot that we'll draw from every once in a while for some prizes. And there's a big thing coming up next week you're going to want to qualify for. So there's that stuff. You know, the Old Mill is having some fun stuff going on for their big anniversary. And they're doing a commute options thing where Commute Options, Hayden Homes Amphitheater, and the Old Mill District have launched the Summer Commute Challenge, an initiative to encourage sustainable transportation to concerts and the shopping district during tourist season. The challenge runs June 1st through September 3rd, and those who sign up can choose to roll, bike, walk, ride, or bus, or even carpool. And then you register that prize on the Get There Connect app. And every logged trip is a prize entry, and some of the prizes are concert tickets, hoodies, t-shirts, Hydro Flasks, and the grand prize winner will be drawn eventually. That'll get a $250 Old Mill District gift bundle. Pretty cool stuff. So you can find out more by going to the Old Mill website.
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0: Time for a small town shout out. We do this every weekday morning around 7:20, where we give a pat on the back to somebody in our community doing something great for the community. And I would love to hear about your small town shout outs. You can nominate anyone for a small town shout out by emailing the details to david@bendradiogroup.com. You can also call in during the show, 541-330-0103. Bend Lapine School Superintendent Steve Cook announced today the hiring of new principals for the W.E. Miller Elementary School and Skyview Middle School. Both positions will begin July 1st. I always love celebrating our educators, and these folks have been working in the school district for a while, and now they're moving into these leadership positions. Jessica Scott has been named principal of the William E. Miller Elementary School. Previously, she served as assistant principal at Juniper and in student services at Elk Meadow. Over nearly 20 years in education, Jessica has worked as a classroom teacher, student services leader, and building administrator. She is now the principal over at William E. Miller. Monica Hansen has been named principal of Skyview Middle School. Monica is completing her fourth year as the assistant principal at Mountain View High School. And prior to joining Bend Lapine School, she held several leadership roles with Summit Public Schools down in the Bay Area, including time as a principal and assistant principal. So we're looking forward to what these folks bring to the table. Congratulations, and a small town shout out goes to Jessica and Monica and the Bend Lapine Schools District on these great moves and new positions.
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0: Today's Country, KSJJ 1029. Chris Johnson and Chris Jansen and me and a beer. I'm having a terrible time talking this morning, but I'm going to lead you into the news right now with the check on news brought to you by Lifetime Windows and Doors. 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
1: From the KTVZ newsroom, I'm Kelsey Marison. Happening now, one person is dead and several others are hurt after a crash on Highway 97 near Terrebonne. Oregon State Police say around noon on Friday, a pickup attempting to turn into the Peterskeen-Ogden rest area

0: reduce the risk of serious crashes. The initiative coincides with several events taking place throughout the region, including major activities at the Deschutes County Fair and Expo Center, increased visitor travel, and end-of-school celebrations. The enforcement efforts focused on deterring impaired driving and enforcing DUII violations. For more information on these stories, head to our website, ktvz.com, or the KTVZ mobile app.
1: From the Localer Weather Center, I'm Jillian Fortner. Expect increasing sunshine today with a dry pattern taking over central Oregon. High temperatures will be mild in the mid-60s. Expect another breezy day ahead. On Wednesday, we'll have mostly sunny skies with highs in the upper 60s as temperatures continue to warm through the week. The warm-up will be more noticeable as we head into Thursday with highs hitting the low 80s. From the Localer Weather Center, I'm Jillian Fortner.
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1: Coming up on July 23rd, two of the biggest voices in music, Wynonna Judd and Melissa Etheridge, are going to team up for a concert at Hayden Holmes Amphitheater. 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We'll get caller number 9. 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
1: I've been enjoying the benefits of the little bit of rain we've gotten the last couple of days as my wife and I went out last weekend and we planted a bunch of stuff in the yard. And I say we and I mean her. I'm the guy that removes the stuff from last year that didn't make it. So I was cutting some bushes and removing some stumps of things and stuff like that while she was planting the new stuff. And we've been doing a lot of work like that in the yard. And our schedules did not allow us to take advantage of the fire-free days here in Bend. So we ended up having to pay for our dump trips. But we still are going to do our jobs and make sure our property is safe and as attractive as it can be. Without any grass, because we do the xeriscaping thing. But from June 5th, which is already passed, all the way through the 13th, you in Redmond, Sisters, and La Pine still have your fire-free days going on at your local landfills. So make sure you get out there, get your property cleaned up, and take advantage of those fire-free days. If not, you'll have to be like me and pay. But either way, err on the side of caution, choose safety, and get your property ready for this summer, because it's going to be a hot fire season.
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1: It's almost 8 a.m. time for a look at news and weather brought to you by Highline Homes. On your lot, on time, and built right. A historically strong earthquake struck off Cuba's north coast on Monday, according to official reports, shaking parts of Cuba, Mexico, and Florida that are not typically prone to earthquakes. The U.S. Geological Survey measured the quake at a 6.1 at its epicenter, which happened about 400 miles from the capital of Havana. Monday's earthquake was unusual for this area of the Caribbean. Now for our local news and weather, it's the KTVZ News Team.
2: From the KTVZ Newsroom, I'm Kelsey Marison. Happening now, one person is dead and several others are hurt after a crash on Highway 97 near Terrebonne. Oregon State Police say around noon on Friday, a pickup attempting to turn into the Peterskeen-Ogden rest area failed to yield to oncoming traffic and was hit by an SUV traveling south. A passenger in the pickup, 82-year-old Mary Lou Dooms of Redmond, died at a hospital. Three others were taken to the hospital with injuries. The driver of the SUV was not hurt. In other news, Michael Kenzel, a firefighter and paramedic with Redmond Fire and Rescue, has passed away after a battle with stage 4 leukemia. His wife Lisa is the head softball coach at Caldera High. Michael joined Redmond Fire and Rescue in 2024 and was known for his generous spirit, love of golf and history, and dedication to mentoring young athletes. He was a devoted husband and father, and his legacy of service, compassion, and strength will never be forgotten. Plus, Central Oregon law enforcement agencies are increasing traffic patrols and enforcement efforts tomorrow through June 14th. The goal is to promote safe driving behaviors and reduce the risk of serious crashes. The initiative coincides with several events taking place throughout the region, including major activities at the Deschutes County Fair and Expo Center, increased visitor travel, and end-of-school celebrations. The enforcement efforts focused on deterring impaired driving and enforcing DUII violations. For more information on these stories, head to our website, ktvz.com. 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
3: From the Localer Weather Center, I'm Jillian Fortner. Expect increasing sunshine today with a dry pattern taking over Central Oregon. High temperatures will be mild in the mid-60s. Expect another breezy day ahead. On Wednesday, we'll have mostly sunny skies with highs in the upper 60s as temperatures continue to warm through the week. The warm-up will be more noticeable as we head into Thursday with highs hitting the low 80s. From the Localer Weather Center, I'm Jillian Fortner.
1: 52 degrees in Madras, 53 degrees in Redmond, and 51 degrees here in Bend. Your R.L. Griegas Outdoorsman Tip of the Day is on the way.
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3: So hopefully everyone will get out and vote this coming November as the initiative petition 28 has made the ballot.
2: Can't believe they've got enough signatures, but indeed they have. So this November, you're going to want to be on point if you want to protect your hunting, fishing, trapping, farming, anything related to wildlife.
3: You know, you couldn't even catch a mouse in a trap under this bill.
2: Yeah, it's a ridiculous idea. It doesn't have any place here in Oregon, and we're going to need to go out en masse to make sure that they hear us loud and proud.
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1: 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We now have our first look at the dog who's going to solve that mystery. Netflix has revealed that for the first time in the history of the franchise, the character of Scooby-Doo is being portrayed by a real dog in its upcoming live-action Scooby-Doo Origins. I'm very excited about this because I'm a Scooby-Doo fan, and I was afraid they were going to AI Scooby-Doo. But they're not. They're going to use a real dog. Now we'll see how that works. Because working with pets, you know that's got to be a thing. Ridley Scott and Hugh Jackman are taking on an adaptation of a classic novel, Treasure Island. Hugh Jackman will play the pirate Long John Silver in the new take on the Robert Louis Stevenson novel. According to Deadline, adolescence writer Jack Thorne wrote the film script and will executive produce. The upcoming adaptation is described as a new take on Stevenson's classic, which was originally produced in 1883. I remember it well. Production has begun on the sequel for Romeo and Michelle's high school reunion. 20th Century Studios shared a photo of Mira Sorvino and Lisa Kudrow sitting in director's chairs with the words Romeo and Michelle 2 displayed on the back. That's exciting. And production has started on season 2 of Marshals. The series, which is executive produced by Taylor Sheridan, follows Casey Dutton as he joins an elite unit of U.S. Marshals, combining his skills as a cowboy and Navy SEAL to bring the range justice to Montana. According to an official description, the upcoming second season is set to premiere this coming fall.
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0: Today's Country, KSJJ 1029, Jason Aldean, and She's Country. It's time for our last look at news and weather for this Tuesday morning. 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
1: From the KTVZ newsroom, I'm Kelsey Marison. Happening now, one person is dead and several others are hurt after a crash on Highway 97 near Terrebonne. Oregon State Police say around noon on Friday, a pickup attempting to turn into the Peterskeen-Ogden rest area failed to yield to oncoming traffic and was hit by an SUV traveling south. A passenger in the pickup, 82-year-old Mary Lou Dooms of Redmond, died at a hospital. Three others were taken to the hospital with injuries. The driver of the SUV was not hurt. In other news, Michael Kenzel, a firefighter and paramedic with Redmond Fire and Rescue, has passed away after a battle with stage 4 leukemia. His wife Lisa is the head softball coach at Caldera High. Michael joined Redmond Fire and Rescue in 2024 and was known for his generous spirit, love of golf and history, and dedication to mentoring young athletes. He was a devoted husband and father, and his legacy of service, compassion, and strength will never be forgotten. Plus, Central Oregon law enforcement agencies are increasing traffic patrols and enforcement efforts tomorrow through June 14th. The goal is to promote safe driving behaviors and reduce the risk of serious crashes. The initiative coincides with several events taking place throughout the region, including major activities at the Deschutes County Fair and Expo Center, increased visitor travel, and end-of-school celebrations. The enforcement efforts focused on deterring impaired driving and enforcing DUII violations. For more information on these stories, head to our website, ktvz.com, or the KTVZ mobile app.
2: From the Local or Weather Center, I'm Jillian Fortner. Expect increasing sunshine today with a dry pattern taking over Central Oregon. High temperatures will be mild in the mid-60s.

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1: Joining me this morning is Kelly Cannon Miller from the Deschutes Historical Museum for Local Legends. Who do we have today, Kelly?
2: People ask us all the time who things are named for, right?
1: So roads. There's all kinds of roads around here named for people.
2: Yes, parks also. Right. And so I realized that you and I have never done the person who is generally considered the founder of Bend, and it is kind of true, and that's Alexander Drake.
1: So Drake Park.
2: Drake Park. Not named after ducks, even though the ducks are plentiful on many occasion. So Alexander Drake, who is he and why do we care?
1: You're goofy.
2: I'm in full historian mode this morning, right? It's kind of an interesting tale. It's one of those times definitely where the citizens of Bend created this romanticized version of Drake after he was gone. That's kind of not even at all close to what really happened. So the romanticized version is that Alexander and Florence Drake have this little camper wagon that's kind of like an early pre-RV, and they're trucking through the countryside looking around for their next spot, and they stop where Drake Park is today, and it's all beautiful and lovely,
1: and they're smitten,
2: and Florence looks around and says, I love it here. This is our next spot. And Alexander says, okay. And that's what prompts them to camp right on the banks of the Deschutes River and, you know, establish the city of Bend for everyone's gain and glory, right? That's the super romanticized version. No idea where that got started. But so far from the truth, right? So in actuality, in 1898, there was a man by the name of C.C. Hutchinson who was in those areas of the Deschutes. And he was recognizing the future potential for irrigation and development. And so he thinks that he has done in 1898 the first water claim under the Carey Act of 1894. But he still needs capital for his ideas. And he goes a year later to a conference in Spokane, Washington, where he's trying to recruit investors in his Central Oregon Irrigation Company that he's founded. And one of the men at that conference who he courts for investment is Alexander Drake.
1: Okay.
2: Yeah, so Alexander and Florence, they beat feet down to Central Oregon in 1900 and totally stake claims and basically scoop Mr. Hutchinson, right? So they not only don't invest, they take the lead, come down here, and scoop him for the
1: own idea, their own mission.
2: Yeah. Well, and Alexander Drake had, you know, he's 41. He has the business acumen. He has the lawyers. He has the infrastructure, the people working for him to be able to beat out Mr. Hutchinson.
1: Right.
2: Hutchinson does sue him in court to try and get the water rights back and that it was really his, but he unfortunately loses. And so we have Drake Park and not Hutchinson Park.
1: Interesting.
2: Today. I know. So, and in the, you know, in the reports of the time, so Florence comes through us in history as very lovely, very engaged in the community. It's her name on actually most of the land claims that they do. His name's on the company documents, but Florence's name is actually on a lot of the land claims. And she does things like donate the land underneath Trinity Episcopal Church at the foot of Wall Street. It's a big deal that in New York City, the Episcopal Church is at the foot where Wall Street and Broadway meet. And Florence wanted the same thing here in Bend.
1: Right.
2: So at the foot of Wall Street, where it meets Broadway, is Trinity Episcopal Church. She made that donation and had that dream. And there's also urban legend about how she loved how the roads in Bend followed cow trails, and so nobody straightened them. Also probably a romanticized. Who knows where that came from?
1: Right.
2: If it's even true. They were here from 1900 until 1911, and they really did through it was the Pilot Butte Development Company that they owned. They hired Levi Wiest, who came, and he's who engineers the first Pilot Butte Canal. They really do.
1: They bring a lot to the
2: area. They bring a lot, yeah.
1: You know,
2: Levi
1: how they got here may be different, but the things that they offered and brought to the area are big.
2: Exactly. So Levi Wiest, his employee, plats the town. so that he is completely responsible for the establishment of the city of Bend. And while Florence comes to us, you know, as this lovely, generous, you know, community engaged person, yeah. Alexander is routinely referred to as taciturn, unpleasant. We know from court records that he had a widow and her three children evicted from a house that they owned because they couldn't pay. He was a little bit Scroogey.
1: Yeah.
2: So I like to note that it's Drake Park, not Alexander Drake Park or A.M. Drake Park. And so when I watch Drake Park, I'm like, oh, Florence, you were so lovely.
1: That's our local legend for this edition. And now I know more about Alexander Drake than I ever did. Thanks, Kelly.
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Today's Country, KSJJ 1029, Garth Brooks and Friends in Low Places. Keeping the music rolling. Here's one from Riley Green. And we're going to be giving away some Riley Green tickets tomorrow morning on the show. So make sure you stick around for that. Right now, it's Change My Mind on KSJJ.

Today's Country, KSJJ 1029, Ashley McBride with What If We Don't, her latest great, great song. She has a new bar in Nashville, and there was a lot of partying going on there during FanFest or CMA week or whatever they call it now. It'll always be FanFest to me. And Wynonna. Wynonna says it's FanFest to her, too, and she still refers to it as that, and people spend the entire weekend correcting her. Pro Caliber Bull Riding Series is going to continue on June 19th, and then the finals are on August 22nd. You can get your tickets at O'NeillArena.com. Next week, we'll be giving you an opportunity to get on our guest list for the June 19th performance. Right now, here's Thomas Rhett on KSJJ.

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0: Today's Country, KSJJ 1029. Don't tell on me for Mr. Jason Aldean. That's going to wrap up my time for today. Thanks so much for hanging out with me. And I'll be back tomorrow for the Wednesday edition. And we'll be giving away some more concert tickets and having some more fun right here. You go have a fantastic Tuesday, and I'll talk to you tomorrow.
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in today's country, KSJJ 1029, rolling through 10 in a row. Hi, it's Brian here along with you. Boy, the energy from last Saturday night. What an amazing show that was. Bailey Zimmerman over at Hayden Holmes Amphitheater. Here he is now in his Chevy Silverado.

Today's Country KSJJ 1029. It's Brian here. Right now, let's get you into the drawing for that $250 shopping spree from Coastal Farm and Ranch. Caller number 9-541-330-0103. 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
0: Hey, what's going on today, Braden?
1: Oh, another day. How are you doing?
0: I'm doing fantastic. You are caller number 9.
1: Yoo-hoo!
0: 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How about that?
1: 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I love Coastal.
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0: You got a fast car, Luke Combs, today's Country KSJJ 1029. Hi, it's Brian here. You got a sunny afternoon ahead of you. How about a high in the low 60s, maybe mid 60s? As for tonight, going to get down to the upper 30s, clear skies, so cold night tonight. Tomorrow, looking at sunshine in mid to upper 60s for high temperatures by Thursday. Sunny and close to 80 for highs. As for Friday, we're going to be in the low to mid 80s. Sunny skies getting us into a warm weekend, mid 80s for Saturday. Sunday looks like sunshine and upper 80s. It'll be a good hot weekend for us.
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0: Cole Swindell, love you too late. It's today's country. KSJJ 1029. Hi, it's Brian here. Good looking weather ahead of us, huh? All week long into the coming weekend. Today, low 60s for high temperature. Sunny skies. Tonight, clear. Gonna get a little cold. How about upper 30s for your overnight low? Sunny and mid 60s for Wednesday. Thursday, a high close to 80. Lots of sunshine throughout Friday, Saturday, Sunday. Going to be in the low to mid to upper 80s as we wrap up the coming weekend. 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

0: Morgan Wallen, today's country, KSJJ 1029. Of course, Post Malone helping out on that track, I Ain't Coming Back. Hi, it's Brian back with you. Thank you for listening and spending your day with us here on KSJJ. And a good-looking day at that. Sunny skies, low 60s. I'll take it. Tonight, going to get a little bit cooler. How about upper 30s with clear skies? Tomorrow, sunny and mid-60s on the way. Thursday, looks like sunshine and a high close to 80. Friday, Saturday, Sunday, lots of sunshine. Going to be in the mid to upper 80s through the weekend. And this weather update is brought to you by Bi-Mart.
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0: And there's Dylan Scott on KSJJ 1029. This town's been too good to us. Great track from him there. Hi, it's Brian along with you. Checking out our Central Oregon weather forecast. Well, we got clear skies tonight and a little bit cooler. How about upper 30s for the overnight low? Sunny and mid to upper 60s for Wednesday. Going to be in the upper 70s for Thursday and lots of sunshine. Friday, Saturday, and Sunday, sunny skies and mid to upper 80s as we get to wrapping up the weekend. 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